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many different ways have you listened to music over the years? Vinyl, cassettes, maybe you had some mixtapes, CDs, maybe you burned some CDs, MP3 players. Of course, radio's been around for a while, a long while. We're making sure that we're continuing playing what you want to hear. We are C.

0: Sheryl Crow on 98.1 CHFI. I'm Brooksy. You know what makes me happy? Ah, hearing that song from The Littlest Hobo.
1: Maybe tomorrow I'll want to settle down. Until tomorrow I'll just keep moving on.
0: I love that song. I remember growing up watching The Littlest Hobo, and I've seen it on reruns still. It's getting a reboot. The Littlest Hobo is coming back thanks to Seth Rogen. Yeah, it's early in production. Not sure when it's going to happen. But yeah, they're bringing back The Littlest Hobo, and they better not touch that theme song. Just use the original. You got it, right? Because we love music from the 80s and 90s. That's why we're into your feel-good 80s and 90s weekend. Here's In Excess on 98.1 CHL.

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some showers, maybe a thunderstorm overnight tonight, down to 17, up to 27 tomorrow. We will have the sunshine, but we still may have like a shower, maybe a thunderstorm around. Sunday looking really nice, though, a high of 26. We are into your feel-good 80s and 90s weekend. 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

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I'm Brooksy, and we are into the summertime. There's something about taking a bike ride on a nice summer evening that just hits the spot, right? And there's absolutely studies that they've done on the benefits of riding bikes, whether that's physical, obviously, but also your mental health. It actually really helps your mental health. I remember as a kid, though, when it was a nice summer evening after dinner, we would always go for a bike ride. Now, it may be a short one, maybe just like 10 minutes up and down the road. But sometimes we'd go on a longer bike ride, like maybe an hour, and we would head over to a paved road. I grew up on a gravel road. And when we went on the long bike ride to the paved road, oh, that was so glorious to bike on. Gravel, not so much. Pavement, it was like I was flying on that

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6: 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Northbound on the DVP, there are slowdowns approaching Eglinton up towards York Mills, and also on the southbound side, it is slow from the 401 to south of Lawrence. There's also a police investigation westbound 401. It's on the exit ramp to Highway 10. Two right lanes are blocked for that investigation. Moving to Cottage Country routes now, there's bridge construction northbound along 48. It looks like at around Baldwin Road, you do have to share a single lane, and that's for bridge construction.
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1: 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Now, the scene shifts to the desert in a pivotal Game 3. 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
1: I purged my entire bathroom, part of my closet. 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
1: Mine was more than a nickname because it just became what everyone called me. I used every fiber of my being to keep this nickname from infiltrating school because I would have got bullied and teased so hard. 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
2: Where did it come from, though? 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
1: 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It's his fault. 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
1: With your CHFI News, good morning. I'm Dylan McGuire. It's a busy weekend in the city with plenty for you to do. Hungaro Fest is happening down at Sankofa Square. There you can explore the rich flavors of Hungarian cuisine. That free event running from 11 this morning till 11 tonight. The All Things Go Music Festival is taking over RBC Amphitheatre today and tomorrow, and the Toronto Comic Arts Festival is being held at Mattamy Athletic Centre this weekend. But if you're relying on transit to get there, there are some closures you'll need to know about. There are service adjustments on the Stouffville and both the Lakeshore East and West GO lines, as well as the UP Express. There will also be a big Line 1 closure on the TTC tomorrow. A cyclist has been taken to hospital after being struck by a vehicle in Brampton. It happened near Chincoosie and Queen around 1:30 this morning. The driver did stay at the scene. Paramedics say the cyclist's injuries are considered serious but non-life-threatening. In sports, the Jays are going to be looking for a win this afternoon against the Orioles after a brutal 13-3 loss last night. They get their chance for redemption this afternoon at 3. Tonight, the Hurricanes and Golden Knights continue their quest for the Stanley Cup. Puck drops at 8. Your CHFI weather: rain expected to largely continue this morning with the risk of thunderstorms increasing around noon, but it is expected to clear up with the sun making an appearance late in the afternoon and in the early evening. High of 28, feels like 32. Tonight, partly cloudy, a low of 18. And tomorrow, a mix of sun and cloud, high of 27, feeling like 30. Tomorrow night, clear, a low of 16.
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1: Here's CHFI News. Good morning. I'm Dylan McGuire. It's a busy weekend in the city with plenty for you to do. Hungaro Fest is happening down at Sankofa Square. There you can explore the rich flavors of Hungarian cuisine. That free event running from 11 this morning till 11 tonight. The All Things Go Music Festival is taking over RBC Amphitheater today and tomorrow, and the Toronto Comic Arts Festival is being held at Mattamy Athletic Center this weekend. But if you're relying on transit to get there, there are some closures you'll need to know about. There are service adjustments on the Stouffville and both the Lakeshore East and West GO lines, as well as the UP Express. There will also be a big Line 1 closure on the TTC tomorrow. A cyclist has been taken to hospital after being struck by a vehicle in Brampton. It happened near Chincoosie and Queen around 1:30 this morning. The driver did stay at the scene. Paramedics say the cyclist's injuries are considered serious, but non-life-threatening.

0: In sports, the Jays are going to be looking for a win this afternoon against the Orioles after a brutal 13-3 loss last night. They get their chance for redemption this afternoon at 3. Tonight, the Hurricanes and Golden Knights continue their quest for the Stanley Cup. Puck drops at 8. Your CHFI weather: rain expected to largely continue this morning with the risk of thunderstorms increasing around noon, but it is expected to clear up with the sun making an appearance late in the afternoon and in the early evening. High of 28, feels like 32. Tonight, partly cloudy, a low of 18. And tomorrow, a mix of sun and cloud, high of 27, feeling like 30. Tomorrow night, clear, a low of 16.
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2: 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I'm Heather Prosek. 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Grab that cup of coffee and stay by us, because coming up, how you can win money, like major money, like $10,000 money. Also, we've got all your favorites in the 80s and 90s. Desiree, Billy Ocean, Phil Collins. 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
2: Money? 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
2: 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Hi. 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And just maybe get some Wet and Wild going on in your summer. Here's Desiree back into your feel-good 80s and 90s weekend. I'm Heather Prosek taking you through it. Hello. Here's You Gotta Be.

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0: Love You, of course, first done by Dolly Parton. That song always makes me think of The Bodyguard and her chemistry with Kevin Costner. And I love the two of them together. I hope you're having a great morning so far. Feel Good 80s and 90s continues with Madonna around the corner. But you know what else is around the corner? Father's Day. And one of my favorite throwback sitcoms is Tim the Toolman Taylor, best known for the grunting. He was obviously the tool star, but he really didn't know a lot about it. And it was Al Borland who was his guy. Well, he was on Jimmy Fallon recently sharing with him how to grunt.
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0: Yeah, he did it. 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
1: With your CHFI News, good morning. I'm Dylan McGuire. It's a busy weekend in the city with plenty for you to do. Hungaro Fest is happening down at Sankofa Square. There you can explore the rich flavors of Hungarian cuisine. That free event running from 11 this morning till 11 tonight. The All Things Go Music Festival is taking over RBC Amphitheatre today and tomorrow, and the Toronto Comic Arts Festival is being held at Mattamy Athletic Centre this weekend. But if you're relying on transit to get there, there are some closures you'll need to know about. There are service adjustments on the Stoffel and both the Lakeshore East and West GO lines, as well as the UP Express. There will also be a big Line 1 closure on the TTC tomorrow. A cyclist has been taken to hospital after being struck by a vehicle in Brampton. It happened near Chincoosie and Queen around 1:30 this morning. The driver did stay at the scene. Paramedics say the cyclist's injuries are considered serious but non-life-threatening. In sports, the Jays are going to be looking for a win this afternoon against the Orioles after a brutal 13-3 loss last night. They get their chance for redemption this afternoon at 3. Tonight, the Hurricanes and Golden Knights continue their quest for the Stanley Cup. Puck drops at 8. Your CHFI weather: rain expected to largely continue this morning with the risk of thunderstorms increasing around noon, but it is expected to clear up with the sun making an appearance late in the afternoon and in the early evening. High of 28, feels like 32. Tonight, partly cloudy, a low of 18. And tomorrow, a mix of sun and cloud, high of 27, feeling like 30. Tomorrow night, clear, a low of 16.
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2: 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Money that you could win? Yes, please. I'll tell you how to do that in just a few short minutes. Also, a song that was like the ultimate weird party song. I always felt like I didn't appreciate it when it was a hit. But it feels like someone turned a roadside shack, a thrift store, and a wedding reception into one chorus. And it's weird. You're probably getting what I'm talking about. Anyway, that song coming up in a minute. Also, from the 90s, the group that made one of the rare 90s hits this week, huge. But it sounded smooth and fun, but it carried a serious message. That's coming up, too. And also, Glass Tiger, Bon Jovi, and here's Inner Circle. I've been watching-

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2: It's your feel-good 80s and 90s weekend. Hey, I'm Heather Prosak. Coming up in like a minute, it's Wham! And we're in the middle of grad and convocation ceremonies. Congrats if you have one of those or you've gone through one of those ceremonies recently. What is a piece of advice you think most grads should hear? Lindsay, what's yours?
3: To take a gap year instead of going right to university because I made that mistake and I shouldn't have. 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
2: 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You're part of my grad. I hope you're having a great morning. And here's Wham! 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
2: 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Watch out for a stalled vehicle blocking the left lane. And on the Toronto-bound QEW at the Burlington Skyway, the three left lanes are blocked off by a crash, so you're only getting through using the far right-hand lane. Expect delays through there. And then on Cottage Country routes, northbound 400 north of Innisfil Beach Road, the right lane blocked off by a collision. And on Highway 11 at Holland River, you're down to a single lane because of bridge work. That's going to be ongoing until the fall.
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2: 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I know. We like giving you things. We're like Santa Claus around here. Back into your feel-good 80s and 90s weekend, where it's obviously back into a bit of 90s. TLC and Waterfalls. It was released around this time in 95. It's anniversary week, and it's one of those rare hits that it sounds so fun when they did some, but it carried a serious message. Here is Waterfalls, TLC, a 98.1 CHFI.

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2: Hey, it's Heather Prozac on your Feel Good 80s and 90s weekend. Coming up, how to win money and also Culture Club. They basically said this one hit was a song that they thought was too cheesy. Most of the members, I think you could figure out which one it is. But I'll share with you the story coming up in about 15. And also kicking off our hour with the song that when we hear the first few notes, it's the iconic first lift that we get in our head. The one where I was like, I want to be her. It's I've had the time of my life. 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
2: Karma Chameleon was number one in multiple countries. Members later admitted they thought that song was way too cheesy and it was going to ruin them as a band. Well, it's nice to be wrong when it's this case, right? I'm Heather Prosag. Your feel-good 80s and 90s weekend continues. We've got No Mercy coming up in just a minute. But before we get into that, you know, with our feel-good 80s and 90s weekend, did you know it starts Fridays at 5 with Greg Burns? Yeah, he kicks it off. So if you love this, you can get a little extra love from Greg Fridays. Here's No Mercy. Where do you go? Where do you go?

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0: 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New problem on the southbound 400, south of the 407, the right lane blocked off by a stalled vehicle. Westbound 401 at the 409, the right lane also blocked off there by a stalled vehicle. Southbound DVP ramp to westbound Lawrence closed because of maintenance. You could still exit the south DVP to eastbound Lawrence, but that construction causing delays as you approach Lawrence. And on Cottage Country routes, northbound 400, north of Innisfil Beach Road, the right lane blocked by a crash. Expect minor delays through that area.
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And that's what we're doing Monday morning. Pooch and Gurdeep, give someone a call, and that someone could be you. How do you become that person? Well, there's a couple of things. You need to make sure voicemail doesn't exactly work, because when it goes to voicemail, that's it. You don't get the money. Also, you know that whole like weird thing where you got to go and say, oh, it's Heather, and then you get to decide whether you're going to answer the call? No, that doesn't work either. You want the call to be answered within four rings of Pooch and Gurdeep calling you, because when they do, they could give you $2,000 on Monday morning at 7 a.m. But also, listening for those keywords between 12 and 6 today and tomorrow give you another opportunity where you can win $10,000 on July 2nd. 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
2: Hey, it's Heather Prozac, and that wraps it up for me. Have a great rest of your day. We've got Billy Joe taking over with the Now and Then countdown. And really, literally, it is what it sounds like if you missed it. She'll take in a certain year. I'm not going to tell you what the year is. And then she's going to take some songs and some really cool moments that you might have forgotten of, just kind of taking you down memory lane. Coming up after 10, here's Peter Gabriel and Sledgehammer on your feel-good 80s and 90s weekend. We'll talk to you tomorrow morning.

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3: 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Now, let me ask you this. 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And

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14: 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Still have that stalled vehicle, southbound 400 south of the 407, blocking the right lane. That's causing delays from the 407. Southbound 404 DVP ramp to westbound Lawrence closed off because of maintenance. That's jamming up the drive from approaching Shepherd. And on Cottage Country routes, northbound 400 at Highway 89, a stalled vehicle blocks the right lane. Delays through there. North of Innisfil Beach Road, the right lane is taken out because of a collision.
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1: Hi, how you doing? It's Billie Joe. And if you love a good countdown, we've got you covered. It's the Now and Then Countdown. It's two for the price of one. We're going to play the biggest songs of today and back in the day. Our feature year this week is 1999. Let's go there now. The movie everybody was talking about, Sixth Sense, Bruce Willis. Remember that one? And that was before X. So the ending wasn't spoiled for us. Remember being so shocked at the ending of The Sixth Sense? On television, probably watching Sopranos, maybe a little ER, and Who Wants to Be a Millionaire? Huge on television. We're going to hear songs from Whitney Houston, Ricky Martin, and Cher, but let's kick it off in the now with Sabrina Carpenter, Espresso, on the Now and Then Countdown.

That's the Now and Then Countdown with the Now. That one's 12th place this week. Love, Alex Warren and Fever Dream. Well, our feature year is 1999. Hi, I'm your host, Billie Jo. What were you wearing in our feature year? Denim on denim, the Canadian tuxedo. That was at its absolute peak. Also, tiny tops and baggy pants. What were we going for there? Balancing it out? That's kind of the look right now, actually. And Matrix leather, because Matrix the movie was so hot.

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1: Number 11.

Between Now and Then Countdown, a new one in 11th place. That's American Girls by Harry Styles. Have you heard the scuttlebutt, the latest on the Taylor-Travis wedding? Zoe Kravitz, who's really tight with Taylor Swift, she will be invited. Now, her fiancé, she's wearing a ring these days. Harry Styles will not be invited to the wedding. Oh, because Taylor Swift used to date Harry Styles for a minute. Interesting. How will this all shake down? Well, our next artist chose to mention Brad Pitt in this next hit because, well, she was writing the song. Brad Pitt appeared in some naked photos in Playgirl, and everybody was talking about it, but she was not impressed. It's Shania Twain from our feature year 1999. That don't impress me much on the Now and Then Countdown.

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3: 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We're hanging out at 5085 Mayfield Road. That's right near Mayfield and Bramalee. Okay, there is a lot of exciting things happening today here at Walmart. Bluey, yes, you heard that right. Bluey is going to be here from 10 a.m. till 1 p.m. taking pictures with all the kids. Paw Patrol is going to be here between 11 and 2. And the Lego FIFA trophy is going to be here on display. Come take pictures with it. Get in the FIFA spirit. 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
10: With CHFI traffic, I'm Luke Shield. Southbound 404 DVP ramp to westbound Lawrence is closed off because of maintenance. That's causing delays as you approach Shepherd. And then on the eastbound 401 ramp to Nielsen, there's a collision blocking the left-hand lane. You can still exit to Nielsen. Just be sure to keep right to avoid that crash. And on Cottage Country routes, problems on the northbound 400 at Highway 89 have cleared away.
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0: It's the Now and Then Countdown, and that's new music from Bruno Mars at number 10, Risk It All. Here's something you might not know from Bruno.
1: A lot of people don't understand that all the records that I do, that's me playing piano on When I Was Your Man. That's me playing guitar on Locked Out of Heaven. Drums on Uptown Funk. Like, I'm in there. It's not just I go into a studio and work with a producer that got a bunch of beats that I pick from. I'm writing and playing, and it takes me a little while longer than I wish it would. You get every piece of me in every song.
0: And that's why his concerts are so spectacular. Bruno Mars. Now, our feature year is 1999. Should we go there now? Matchbox 20's Rob Thomas rewrote this song for Santana, but didn't originally see it as a duet with him. He wanted George Michael.

It's the Now and Then Countdown. That's Taylor Swift, Opalite at number 8. Hi, I'm your host, Billy Joe. We've got to talk Taylor Swift. What a couple days for her. Have you heard? Have you heard the new tune from Toy Story 5?

I knew it. I knew you. And we're thrilled because we thought it was going to be like a real heartbreaker, a real sad one. And it's not. So we'll take it. Taylor Swift, it's called I Knew It, I Knew You. And many of the critics are calling it an upbeat, cozy victory lap. Love that one from Taylor Swift. Well, the next song on the countdown, our feature year is 1999. It's only one of three songs ever to debut at number one in the 36-year history of Canadian Music Magazine. Sadly, it was the last. I think they stopped publication in the year 2000. So here's the Goo Goo Dolls and Slide on the Now and Then Countdown.

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2: 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We're hanging out with Bluey, Paw Patrol's here, the Lego FIFA World Cup trophy is here. 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It's Fishtifer from the Pooja and Gurdeep Show.
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9: 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On the southbound 404 DVP, the ramp to westbound Lawrence still closed off because of maintenance. That's causing delays from approaching Shepherd. Westbound 401 is a slow go from the 404 to Avenue in both the Express and Collectors. And on your Cottage Country routes, it's a very good drive. Just a little bit of long-term construction to look out for. Eastbound 401 from Stevenson to Simcoe, lane realignment on the go there until October.
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11: Hi, how you doing? I'm Billy Joe, and this countdown has the best of right now and back in the day. Our feature year is 1999. That was just a massive year for movies, pop culture. And get this, the hottest movie in 1999 was Toy Story 2.
12: You just remember what your old past did, or you got a friend in me. Yeah, you
11: funny is that the Toy Story 5, holy cow, is coming out in a few weeks, June 18th, and Taylor Swift just dropped. Her song for Toy Story 5, I knew it. I knew you, and all the critics are saying, let her perform at the Oscars next year and just give her all of the Oscars. What a song from Taylor Swift. 1999, probably watching The Sopranos, Family Guy, maybe Law and Order, SVU. They were all very hot on television. Okay, back to the now. Here's Ray, Where Is My Husband? Number 7 on the Now and Then Countdown.

Up to number six this week in the Now, Tame Impala and Jenny, the remix. It's called Dracula. Love that song. Well, our feature year is 1999. The word of the year was Y2K. Why? Well, we were preparing ourselves for like the new millennium. Remember backing up your computer, stocking up on soup? We thought the world was coming to an end here. Never did. But the word of the year was Y2K. Well, 1999, we were all about living the crazy life and beyond. Not only did this song become a hit, but do you remember the cover version by Donkey and Puss in Boots from Shrek 2? Do you remember this?

Yeah, that was massive, massive success. Sold over 3.6 million copies itself. That was for the Shrek 2 version. Now, you want to hear the Ricky Martin version, which was equally as hot in 1999. Here's Livin' La Vida Loca on the Now and Then Countdown.

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0: At home, you probably still had dial-up internet. That was kind of still the norm. But I bet you on your PlayStation, you were playing Tony Hawk's Pro Skater. Were you any good at that one? Well, sticking with our feature year of 1999, this next artist says, this song, it's not what you're thinking it's about. It's not about sex.
1: I mean, it's a song about self-respect. People don't get that. It really is. It really is. You're saying you got to treat me the right way.
0: Mm-hmm. From 1999, it's Christina Aguilera and Genie in a Bottle on the Now and Then Countdown. Enjoy.

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7: Party has started here at 5085 Mayfield Road in Brampton. We are hanging out at a newly renovated Walmart. And why do I say the party has started? Well, it's because Bluey is here. Everyone is lining up to take a picture with Bluey. Paw Patrol.

0: is going to be here in a few minutes. The Lego FIFA trophy is going to be here. And it's all celebrating this brand new renovated Walmart in Brampton. So one of my favorite things about a freshly renovated store is discovering the things you never knew were there before. You come in for toilet paper and you somehow leave an hour later wondering how a throw blanket, a plant, and snacks all ended up in your cart. Plus, this Walmart has completely refreshed their look with brighter signage, a better layout. Basically, the TLDR is it's just easier and faster to find what you're looking for, which is good news for people like me who walk into a store with a plan and immediately forget that plan. 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
1: With CHFI traffic, I'm Luke Shields. Southbound 404 DVP ramp to westbound Lawrence remains blocked because of maintenance. That's jamming up the drive from approaching Shepherd. And then we have a pair of stalled vehicles on ramp.

0: to the southbound 400. First, the westbound Innisfil Beach Road ramp onto the south 400, the right lane blocked by a stalled vehicle. Same thing on the westbound 407 ramp to the south 400. And on Cottage Country routes, there was a stalled vehicle in the north 400 at Rutherford blocking the right lane, but that has cleared away.
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1: Number 4.

There it is, Bruno Mars, I Just Might, and again at number four this week on the Now and Then Countdown. Hi, it's Billie Joe. Our feature year is 1999. The top three movies at the box office. Did you see Star Wars Episode One, The Phantom Menace? How about The Sixth Sense? I can't stop thinking about that one. Or, you know, Austin Powers, The Spy Who Shagged Me? You see that one? I got to give honorable mention to the Blair Witch Project. Remember that? It was like the budget was nothing. It was like a cultural phenomenon. I remember going to the movie theaters and with that jittery hand camera, it almost made you sick to your stomach. But man, that movie did so well in 1990.

Alex Warren and Ordinary, number two this week on the Now and Then Countdown. Well, our feature year is 1999. What do you remember most? Tiger Woods, 23 years old, won his first PGA championship in 1999. Thing I remember most is the Y2K. I remember shutting off all of our devices on New Year's Eve because you thought it was going to catch the bug. And then it turned out it was like no doom Y2K. Well, our feature year, let's stick with it now. This song about men who, quote, limited money, ambitions, romantic vocabulary, and who mostly still live at home with mom. It actually upset a lot of guys. Well, rightfully so. And it even inspired a diss track. There was a lot of responses to this one, but here it is. TLC, No Scrubs on the Now and Then Countdown. Enjoy.

0: Hey, it's Gurdeep from the Pooja and Gurdeep Show. Oh, also my dog, Coffee the Pooch. And I'm so happy to tell you that thanks to you, we have sold out my charity golf tournament on June 22nd at Pheasant Run Golf Club.
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3: 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In fact, it is a newly renovated Walmart, and it is a party. Bluey's here, Paw Patrol's here, the Lego FIFA trophy's here, and I got some breaking news to tell you guys. I'm BFF with Bluey now. That's right, you heard it here first. Now, if you haven't been to this Walmart in a while, wait until you see the apparel and cosmetics sections. 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It feels more like a destination, somewhere where your kids will feel cool shopping. 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
25: 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On the southbound 404 DVP, the ramp to westbound Lawrence still closed off because of maintenance. That's causing delays from approaching Shepherd. Westbound 401 is a slow go from the 404 to Avenue in both the Express and Collectors. And on your Cottage Country routes, it's a very good drive. Just a little bit of long-term construction to look out for. Eastbound 401 from Stevenson to Simcoe. Lane realignment on the go there until October.
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2: Look at that sunshine out there. 24 degrees in the city, but feels more like 31. Yeah, it's kind of muggy out there. And you're like, is it going to rain? Is it? Isn't it? Is it? Is it? Yeah, there is a chance of showers in the forecast off and on throughout your Saturday. I'm Sarah Bartuck, your host, with more tunes coming up for you this hour as we continue with your feel-good 80s and 90s weekend. 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Or you could be the lucky winner of our $10,000 grand prize. That's happening on July 2nd, all right? 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Now, there is one catch. You got to get a keyword and enter the keyword to win the money. So stick around. Your first keyword for today is just minutes away. Right now, Blondie, the tide is high.

got plans for today. The 12th annual Riverside Eat and Beat Street Festival's on right now. Yeah, and the weather's just perfect for it. I know, it's like, is it going to rain? Is it not? But it's, you know, it's really nice outside. So 10 blocks along Queen Street East between the Don Valley Parkway and Degrassi Street. 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Enjoy. Runs until 6 o'clock tonight. Here's Brian Adams. It's Cut Second Night.

Loggins was in Toronto last month. He was at Toronto's Hot Docs Festival. He was premiering his new documentary. It's called Kenny Loggins, Conviction of the Heart. I'm such a fan. I really want to catch this doc, but there's no info about where we can stream it that's been released as of yet. So I'll keep an eye out and I'll keep you posted. And although he's talked about retiring, it's not the case quite yet, as he recently just did a collaboration with Charlie Puth. It's a yacht rock track called Love in Exile, which is out now, and it's so good. Here's one of the best from Kenny from 1986. It's Danger Zone, 98.1 CHFI.

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2: Well, good afternoon. 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Now, the 12 o'clock hour keyword for today is camp. 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And of course, the more keywords you catch over the weekend with me, the better your chances of winning something, right? 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

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Again, it's CAMP, C-A-M-P. 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
2: 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It's Fishtifer from the Pooja and Gurdeep Show, hanging out with you today at Walmart in Brampton. And this is not just any Walmart. This is the grand reopening, refurbished Walmart. The signage is bigger. It's brighter. You can find what you're looking for so much easier. Okay,

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2: 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And then the grand prize draw of $10,000 on July 2nd. 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

chance of showers or even a thunderstorm this afternoon. Should clear up, though, after that. Down to 15 overnight tomorrow. Nothing but sunshine and 27 looks that way for Monday as well. Right now we're sitting at 24, feeling like 28 with Roxette. 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

0: Oh, they're jamming in the street, that's for sure, at the Due West Fest this weekend.
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0: They're kicking off festival season at the Due West Fest, an unofficial start of summer festivities in Toronto, right? 16 blocks along Dundas Street West are closed and just open to foot traffic, right? Packed with food and drinks and music and performances and family-friendly activities, so much more as well. So that means Dundas West is closed to vehicle traffic from Shaw to Ossington Avenue, all right? The closure began this morning, will be in effect till 2 a.m. Monday morning, so it's the entire weekend to get out and enjoy Due West Fest. You can find out details if you'd like at DueWestFest.com.

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1: A 22-year-old Scottish waitress named Danny posted a video to YouTube last year. 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

afternoon. I'm Sarah Bartok. Okay, some changes to transit this weekend to be aware of. GO Transit has suspended service on the Lakeshore East line between Durham, College, Oshawa, and Union stations today and tomorrow. That's for some construction. So replacement buses are running in that stretch, but you know it's going to take a little bit longer, right? So give yourself extra time if you need to take GO Transit Lakeshore East. As for the TTC, one closure to mention, but it's for tomorrow. Line 1, Yonge University closed between St. George and Shepherd West for some track work tomorrow, and shuttle buses will run again between St. George and Shepherd West. All right? You can find more details at ttc.ca. Here's Alias, 98.1 CHFI.

that score in the Jays game yesterday stung a little bit, huh? Yeah, it was pretty bad. They lost to the Baltimore Orioles 13-3. Zing! Let's hope we can turn it around today as we go for game two against the Orioles here at home. First pitch, 3:07. You can catch it on Sportsnet. Here's Michael Jackson, Bad, 98.1 CHFI.

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2: 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Ooh, I love this track. Denise Williams, let's hear it for the boy. 80s and 90s weekend is on CHFI.

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8 p.m. Now, every time you hear a keyword, you text it along with your name to 981981. Your name will go into the draw for $1,000 Monday morning and the grand prize, $10,000. That's going to be given away July 2nd. Could be yours with this keyword coming up this hour. Stick around. Here's Tina Turner. A call.

That's the weekend from Scarborough, and let's look at North York for a second. Taste of North York is back at Mel Lastman Square this weekend, bringing the community together to celebrate its incredible cultural diversity. 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
5: Okay.
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6: Yeah. 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

Mel B of the Spice Girls has hinted that a planned Netflix documentary about the Spice Girls may no longer be moving forward. I'm like, boo, what a shame that is. I mean, I would love to see that personally. But I think eventually there's got to be one made, right? 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They are the best-selling girl group of all time with over 100 million records sold worldwide. So you know there's going to be an audience for it. I blame Victoria.

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2: 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I've got Backstreet Boys on the way. We'll hear from Tears for Fears, The Cardigans, and more. 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This keyword from this hour could be the one that wins it all. Are you going to enter? Keep listening. I will announce your next keyword in just a few. So hang out with me. My name's Sarah Bartok. So nice to know you're there with Aha. This is Take On Me. And it's on 98.1 CHFI Feel Good 80s and 90s Weekend.

0: Ellie Goulding, 98.1 CHFI. I'm Sarah. So have you done any gardening yet? I know, the season has arrived, right? I put up some planter boxes in my front window. I'm up on the second level, and somehow, I don't know how, but the squirrels are still able to find planter boxes, and they get in there, and they dig around, and they break the flowers, and they make a mess. And I'm like, dudes, you have the whole earth. You have the whole world. There's nothing in my planter boxes. Do you notice squirrels are always hungry, like always eating? And then I thought, wait a second, maybe I'm a squirrel too. Just wrapped up in human clothing.
1: Always hungry.
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98.1 CHFI, I'm Sarah Bartuk. Okay, FIFA prices, yeah, they're out of touch, right? I can't really justify spending what would be a month's rent on a ticket to watch a soccer game for 90 minutes, all right? Are we on the same page with that? I mean, these tickets are pretty much out of touch for most of us. But this is something cool maybe we could do. Go to a Cineplex theater. It turns out that Cineplex is going to broadcast select matches live in theaters across the province. You can get your tickets now, either online or you can pop by a participating Cineplex and pick them up at the box office. Think of how fun that would be. Tons of soccer fans. You're sitting in air conditioning in a really comfy chair with snacks all around. I like it. Of course, FIFA kicking off this June 11th, running until July 19th. This year's for Fears on CHFI.

and sticky out there. Yeah, the humidity is in full effect, isn't it? We do have a chance of showers off and on for your afternoon. Tonight, though, it'll clear up down to 15 for the low. Tomorrow, nothing but sunshine for your Sunday and a high of 27. 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
2: Ooh, we got some good ones loaded up this hour from Whitney Houston. Prince. 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Here's Madonna, Like a Prayer.

Jamie Fine, you're like talking about summer nights, summer right around the corner. And of course, this is the first weekend of June. Maybe you're planning to put together a little picnic, huh? A little cooler to take outside with your friends and enjoy. Well, olives, I don't know if you know about this, but olives are apparently having a moment. A survey has revealed the list of summer picnic foods that are growing and declining in popularity. And I'm like, wait, are people being judgy about what people pack in their picnic baskets? Mind your business. Here are some of the items that made the new faves list. Okay, so again, olives at the top spot, followed by flatbreads, hummus, chorizo, and halloumi. Ooh, I love that squeaky, chewy cheese. Some that are failing the taste test, Spam. Well, I can't really imagine popping open a can of Spam at the picnic, but that's just me. Apparently, some people love it. Cocktail sausages, corned beef, and cheap potato chips made the list. And I'm like, I don't know about that. Any potato chip is a good potato chip in my world. I'm like, snack on and enjoy your picnic. You do you. Whitney Houston now. I Have Nothing is on 98.1 CHFI.

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0: 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Does this sound familiar?
1: Maybe tomorrow I'll want to settle down. Until tomorrow, I'll just keep moving on.
0: Well, depending on what side of the generational divide you sit on, you recognize that theme song from The Littlest Hobo, and it either evokes fond memories, sitting in front of the TV, or maybe it brings confusion, like, wait, what is that? Well, for those unfamiliar, that's the theme song for a Canadian television show back in the day about a wandering, ownerless German shepherd who helps people in need. He really was incredible. He was always at the right spot at the right time. And now Seth Rogen and his longtime creative partner Evan Goldberg are rebooting it as a new series that's going to stream. Now, Seth said the hobo will still be little, but the adventures will be big. No other details at the moment. But now I want a grilled cheese and some tomato soup. The lunch of a generation while watching The Littlest Hobo. Am I right? I mean, maybe tomorrow he'll settle down. But until then, he'll just keep moving on, right? Sheryl Crow now. If it makes you happy, 98.1 CHFI.

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2: 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You might look at it going, I don't know that number. Or that's a block number. I'm not answering. Answer it. It's worth a grand, all right? Also gets you into the grand prize draw of $10,000 on July 2nd. 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I announce keywords today between noon and 6, so this is the last one. 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

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Tomorrow, Sunday, looking gorgeous. Nothing but sunshine and a high of 27. 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
2: 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It's your feel-good Saturday night. More 80s, more 90s, giving you those 2Ks as well as we do. And you are going to hear Whitney Houston, Kenny Loggins, and so much more. Let's kick off tonight with Michael Jackson. 2K.

Whitney on your Feel Good Saturday night with me, Bree Cook. It's 98.1 CHFI and from So Emotional 2. Emotions. Mariah Carey also on the way. First, Katy Perry, here's Hot and Cold.

Does it get more feel good on your feel good Saturday night than Footloose? It's 98.1 CHFI. Okay, you hear that song, you think of the movie, you think Kevin Bacon. What's up next for Kevin Bacon? Have you ever read that book, Beach Read, by Emily Henry? I think it came out around 2020, and I'm telling you, anytime I've ever been by a pool, someone is reading that book. So, of course, they're making it into a movie, and Kevin Bacon has a role. It's Bree here on your Feel Good Saturday night. Mariah.

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14: 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Now, the scene shifts to the desert in a pivotal Game 3. Carolina is 6-0 on the road these playoffs, but Vegas is ready to defend the fortress.
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It's your feel-good Saturday night. Janet Jackson, all for you. I'm still finding it kind of weird that Janet Jackson doesn't even exist in the Michael biopic. You know, in the family, as a character, nothing. Because I know she didn't want to be a part of it in any way, but they couldn't even have, like, a nameless younger sister in the background, no? This is Bree.

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2: Hey, this is Bree. 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
3: Hello.
2: Hi, is that Nadine?
3: Yes, it is. Oh, my God.
2: Oh, my God, what?
3: 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Oh my God. Did I win the cash call?
2: You did. Do you know how much money you just won?
3: I'm not sure. So it's either
2: $3,000? It's $3,000! Woo!
3: Oh, my God.
2: Congrats to Nadine. Yeah, $3,000 she won earlier this week because she picked up the cash call. When your phone rings, you better answer. Maybe Monday or July 2nd, your next chance to win $10,000. Yes, when you text in, when you hear those keywords, that gets you in the draw. So be listening again, noon to 6 tomorrow. Simple Minds.

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1: This is your feel-good Saturday night. My name is Bree Cook, and we finally got the answers this week. We had speculated it. Turned out to be true. Taylor Swift and Toy Story 5 are a thing. Yeah, she gave us an original song for the soundtrack. Have you heard it yet? Little taste of it coming up, and more 80s, more 90s, some 2Ks, Def Leppard, Usher, Spice Girls, wannabe.